0: Life is Music.
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2: 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Word up. 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
3: Cash food.
2: Word up. 2 for 5's over here, baby. Word up. 2 for 5's. 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
3: Cash rules everything around me. 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
1: Life is music.
2: When I was in the third grade, I thought that I was gay, 'cause I could draw. 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She's like, Ben, you've loved girls since before pre-K. 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Yeah, I guess she had a point, didn't she? 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I remember doing the math, like, yeah, I'm good at Little League. A preconceived idea of what it all meant. But those that like the same sex have the characteristics. The right-wing conservatives think it's a decision. And you can be cured with some treatment and religion. Man-made rewiring of a predisposition, playing God. Oh nah, here we go. America the brave still fears what we don't know. God loves all his children. It's somehow forgotten, but we paraphrase a book written 3,500 years ago.
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And I know nobody else.

0: disco was, in my heart and my mind, the most open movement that I've ever seen in America, because it was all inclusive. Everybody could come in.
1: Disco Donderdag.